0: The cocaine has a street value of $1 million. Dismissed workers of the Water and Sewerage Authority.
1: Earlier in the day, a man was shot in a bush.

How many times have you said that to yourself? Or have you heard someone else say it? You know, if I'd have just had, boy, if I would have had a chance, you know, I'd have done a lot better than I did, man. Or, you know, like they have big sales, you say, boy, if I would have just went down there to that sale while they was having it on, I could have got me some real dynamite bargains, man. I should have went down there, you know. We always say that. We always a day late and a dollar short. We always saying, if I coulda, woulda, shoulda, if I coulda, woulda, shoulda. You know, there comes a time in everybody's life when they make that statement. If I would have just, or I could have just, or the bottom line is, I should have just.

We're sailing, we're sailing, we're sailing, we're sailing, we're sailing. We're from Denmark, way up to Caledonia. We're from Denmark, way up to Caledonia.

0: This is Jazz Not Jazz, and you just listened to some fresh music from the Amsterdam-based Brazilian saxophonist Lucas Santana, with his newly released debut album, Reflections. Lucas is here with us on Jazz Not Jazz and is dialing in to be with us on the show. So Lucas, I was just wondering, who are the musicians in your debut album, Reflections, and what's your relationship with them?
1: So the musicians in my band on this album, they are friends of mine that we've met here in the conservatory in Amsterdam. So we have Tim Hanekes on the drums, mm-hmm. Thijs Klassen on the double bass. We have Davor Stehlik on the guitar, and we have Yetzi de Jong on piano. And as I said, like, we are all friends from the conservatorium, and we started playing already like 4 years ago, but with different groups. This group was specially formed for my album, so it was like a big joy to have all of them together.
0: All right, sounds amazing. Well, how does it feel to have like a purely Dutch rhythm section playing for you?
1: I kind of grew up together with them, you know, like musically.
0: Yeah, and they're great musicians.
1: Yeah, they're amazing musicians. So
0: yeah.
1: I don't know how different could that be, actually, you know. I think. I will have this experience in the future, but for now, I just have this amazing experience of playing with friends, you know, like we grew up together, listening to the same kind of music, playing the same kind of grooves. So far is great.
0: right. So what are the other projects that you're part of?
1: So, well, I'm lucky to be called for so many projects here in the Netherlands. I play from duo trio until like large orchestras. So I have a Brazilian trio called Lucas Santana Brazilian Trio. We play mainly Brazilian music, but also samba jazz, and we're focused on Brazilian instrumental music. You know, that was really on the highlight in the 70s after bossa nova in Brazil. I have my quintet where I'm releasing the album. I play with a big band called Millennium Jazz Orchestra, conducted by Johan Reinders. Mm-hmm. It's a great big band here in the Netherlands. They make like special programs, special tours every year. Sometimes I play with Henk Mutigert and Peter Beats Big Band. I replace some people there.
0: Right.
1: I have also my nonet, my jazz nonet, a large ensemble. And I have also a group called The Connection Project that connects classical musicians and jazz musicians for a night of Brazilian music.
0: Wow, that sounds really good. So many different things and so many different kinds of music. Where can people find you, actually, like, and your music? Like, if people want to buy your music, where can they find you?
1: Yeah, so they can go to my website called lucasfsantana.com. Mm-hmm. There you can find all the groups I'm playing. If they want to buy the album, they can go to zenesrecords.com. The album will release it through the label Zenes. And if they want to watch me or see my content on social media, they can go to Facebook, Lucas F. Santana, or Instagram, Lucas F. Santana Music.
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1: Exactly.
0: All right. Well, great. So there's still some time left. So we're going to listen to more of your music nonstop from here on Jazz Not Jazz. It was a pleasure having you on the show and to listen to your adventurous story. I wish you all the best, Lucas. And I also want to thank you for your beautiful music.
1: Thank you so much. Thanks so much for having me on the show. And I hope to see you all soon back on the stage, guys.

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0: This is Jazz Not Jazz, and you're listening to some fresh music from Amsterdam-based Dutch composer and conductor Tijn Verbeenga, with his newly released album Brain Teaser, with his project Amok. Tijn is here with us on Jazz Not Jazz and is dialing in to be with us on the show. So Tijn, who are the musicians in your project Amok, and what's your relationship with them?
1: Yes, for me, they are my true inspiration, and I'm so grateful that I can work with them. So they're quite a lot. So I'll start with Tom Pritchard on the vibraphone. He's really a killer. He nails everything, and the whole band leans on him. Like, when they need to play tight, they need to play with Tom. And then on keys, Felix Beck, and further on the rhythm section, Alessandro Fongaro on bass, Jamie Pate on drums, and guitar, Thijs en mij. So it's a pretty tough rhythm section, and ridiculously inspiring, and also they're a bit the monster behind the band. Like they take
0: like the superstars of the young jazz scene.
1: Yeah, and they sometimes make decisions that are, you know, we didn't talk about it, but that's great because they challenge all of us to to make every concert anew. And then I have a ridiculously impressive string section. I've never heard people like them. You know, they play violins like banjos, and
0: wow.
1: So, for instance, we have Pablo Rodriguez on the violin. He's great in finger picking, and he always makes new ideas on how to play the violin. It's really an inspiring guy. And then we have Jana Pelser on viola. And she's a killer in singing and playing at the same time, and that really gives a very beautiful sound. And then we have George Dumitriou on viola, which is he's a beast in everything. He doesn't play with vibrato. It's really interesting. He's the only viola player I know that just doesn't play vibrato. So that's pretty cool, because it creates like he creates his own sound. We have Pau Sola on cello, also an amazing guy, amazing free improviser, an amazing free improviser and composer, and also a guy that I'm already inspired by for years, I guess 4 years or something. And then we have the horns. So on trombone, Odai Almagut. And on bass clarinet, Federico Calgagno. On saxophone, Kika Sprangers. And on trumpet, Alistair Payne. And I can talk for hours about the musicians.
0: Yeah, pretty neat musicians. Man.
1: Exactly,
0: Really, really a great project.
1: Exactly.
0: Hey, so where can people find you and your music? So if people want to buy your album or stream it, where can people find it?
1: So you can find it at zenusrecords.com, but also at my Bandcamp account. So Tijn Verbeenga, if you search that, you can find it. I have two albums with Amok, and they're both available on vinyl. And you can also listen on Spotify.
0: All right.
1: Yeah, and you can follow my Instagram or Facebook. I always update the concerts and videos and stuff.
0: Right. But if people want to reach out to you directly, is there a website they can go to?
1: Yeah, I also have a website. Just my name at myname.nl. Tijn Verbeenga. Oh no, tijnverbeenga.com.
0: Okay, perfect. So hey Tijn, great that you were here. There's still some time left, so we're gonna listen to more of your music nonstop from here on Jazz Not Jazz. It was really a pleasure having you on the show, and
1: thank you,
0: to listen to your adventurous music.
1: Cool, man. Thanks a lot.
0: All
1: Hope
0: right,
1: you enjoy.
0: Man. Take care.
1: Bye bye.

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We just listened to the album Brain Teaser from Amok, which is the project of Amsterdam-based Dutch composer and conductor Tijn Wibenga. To support, buy, or to find more of Tijn's music, go to tijnwibenga.com or zenisrecords.com. 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